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1: Hi, I'm Kingston Bagpuse. Some people say Talk Sports is possessed by the Premier League, but that's just not cricket. We're also charmed by the Champions League, fanatical about the FA Cup, and rampantly rabid about rugby, Formula One, and boxing. Talk Sports, the brashest, boldest, best soccer and sports opinion anywhere in the known universe. 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
3: Y le dieron un ticket y usted no era el dueño, podemos borrarlo. Lo deportaron por un ticket que no sabía qué pasó y ahora ha retornado y quiere arreglarlo, levante el teléfono 909-906-1515. 909-906-1515.
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